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3: Blues will survive in the future because it's music from the heart, and one person's heart connects with another. And so when I saw my students connect to the blues at 16 and 17, I know it'll survive. You know, it's never going to be the most popular thing out there. It's always going to be where it is, but it'll keep going.

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I ain't afraid of no ghosts. 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When it comes through... 49. 4-9. Tretti, tre, null.

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That's where I belong. 89 89. And maybe find myself a girl I can tell right away. 78 78.

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This your boy KGR. 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This is Coogee Rap right here. Let y'all know about my man, the White Shadow of Norway for Uncut Productions, baby boy, you heard?

0: 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That's why they call it Best Time and whatnot. 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
2: 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Not that rap music that make you hate the industry. That history book hip hop, you know what I mean? 2,000 years from now, you're gonna be reading about this. They're gonna be teaching in the classrooms. That classical music. The masters are here.